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5: Let's go to line number 6. And Tony, you're on the air.
6: How are you, Brian?
5: Good, boy. How are you?
6: Good. Long time no talk.
5: Yes, sir. It has been. Hope you're well.
6: Yes. Oh, yes. Great. I just got away from politics for a while. I had a lot of things to do. So.
5: Oh, my God. Can I get that to get out of free jail ticket? I'll borrow that from you, but go for it.
6: Yeah. Well, anyway, congratulations on your new position.
5: Thank you very much. Appreciate it.
6: And I just wanted to talk on this MOU, but first, I like the this. I like to get a whole into the politics, federal and for and United States, but not right now. But someday we'll have a good conversation. When Carney ran the last time on the election, he was saying about how he was going to take care of the United States and how, you know, we were going to have a great deal. But after the election, right up to a month ago, every time he was asked, you know, about the tariffs, and he said, we got the best deal ever. 85% of our coming across the border is tariff-free. And so I don't know what has changed, because every time he was interviewed, that's all he asked. That's what he answered. So I don't know what's changed since then. So we'll have to wait and see, but I'd like to get in more into that eventually.
5: Yeah, just one quick question on that front. I know Pierre Polyev has been asking for kind of like we want here with the MOU. Just get it into the House, all the details. Tell us what you've been negotiating, or at least what the breaking points were, some of the details. You know, I don't know how much of that can be. I do know the Prime Minister has said he will brief opposition leaders, I think, today at some point. I'm not sure if that's before or after he announces what kind of retaliation we're going to inflict. But I assume you're on board with that. Would you like to see it all, like
6: yes,
5: a good transparency? Sorry?
6: Yes, I would like to see everything, because everybody's behind, like, you know, everybody's behind, even the opposition is all behind. We just want to see World War II, what's going on, what's offered. And that's all we want, right?
5: Yep, full disclosure, as much as we can. Absolutely. Okay, sorry, go ahead.
6: Yes, fine. This MOU, I heard now the talks about, and I hear this is no escalation clause, but finance minister was on yesterday and said it was. In fact, he was giving an announcement about every few years, what we were going to go up. And also, what I was looking at, there was the Gull Island thing.
5: Yes.
6: That's just many other things. So, I mean, we had Gull Island right now, and Quebec needs the power, and we're going to, the jobs alone, that's not counting what we're going to get for that, but the jobs alone is going to create, I say, billions of dollars every year, and then the investments, the spinoffs with businesses and the workers, but, you know, in their home, building a home and everything else. I mean, we're going to make a lot of money off of that, just the spinoffs alone. But I can't wait now for it to get in the 14th, to really, September, to really know what's going on. But the MOU, like, Gull Island, in the old contract in 2024, I was watching, I guess you were too, in the House of Assembly.
5: Mm-hmm.
6: And one of the questions was, any answers. What's Gull Island about? What time were they going to start development? And they had basically one of the ones that

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5: Let's go to PJ on line number 3. You're on the air.
6: Hi, good morning, Brian. I spoke with you last week, and I said I'd call back after I got a chance to go through the new agreement.
5: Wow, did you get through it?
6: I spent a bit of time to go through it and discovered quite a few surprises in there that I think population Newfoundland going to be very depressed once they get the details on.
5: Fire away.
6: One of the biggest examples in there is that the Conservatives have removed the 2% escalating clause for the Gull Island facility. And as a result of that, that's going to allow Quebec now to enjoy a flat rate of per kilowatt for the Gull Island energy for the next 50 years. Precisely the same concept they had from the 1969 agreement.
5: And based on energy prices.
6: The numbers have changed.
5: Yeah.
6: The numbers have changed, but the rate is flat, and that's the way it's going to be.
5: Okay.
6: That's one thing. And the other thing to keep in mind is that, so people would be embarrassed, because I think most people are upset with the 69 agreement, say, well, there's no escalating clause in there. The Liberals put it in there. The Conservatives have removed it. Now, the Conservatives have said, oh, well, we added the consumer price index calculation. But what they're failing to tell you, that doesn't apply to the Gull Island facility.
5: Right.
6: That only applies to the original Churchill Falls facility.
5: That's right. It's only that power. Correct.
6: So Quebec is going to enjoy a flat rate for 50 years once the facility is built. And that's when the 50-year clock commences. Brian, some of the information that the politicians are misleading the people on, we need to talk about. Mr. Wakeham said 85% of the jobs in the construction phase will go to Newfoundlanders. That's not the right language. That's in the agreement on page 56.
5: Well, the priority goes right to Indigenous peoples, right?
6: No, that's not what I'm getting at. The language that's in the agreement says 85% of the person hours in the construction and assembly phase shall occur in Newfoundland.
5: Okay.
6: It's got nothing to do with where the people are from. There's going to be tons of people from Ontario, New Brunswick, all over the place that are going to be paying their taxes in their permanent home province, not in Newfoundland. So he's misleading the people with that statement. You just go to page 56 and you can see that. Mr. Pardy yesterday came on your program and said, oh, he had a discussion with his wife the night before about the no escalating clause. Well, Mrs. Pardy knows more about the content of this agreement than the finance minister, because the escalation clause has been removed from Gull Island. So I think

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8: For St. John's Metro, the rest of the Avalon and Clarenville, 20 to 30 millimeters of rain, at times heavy this evening. Lesser amounts for the Clarenville area. Southerly winds 40, a low near 19. Rain ending tomorrow morning, then cloudy and a high of 21. For central Newfoundland, cloudy with showers tonight, a low near 18. Sunny tomorrow and a high of 24. For the south coast, another 5 to 10 millimeters of rain is expected tonight. Fog, a low near 18. Sun and cloud tomorrow. Southwesterly winds 30 and a high of 23. For the west coast, southwest coast and northern peninsula, clearing later this evening, a low near 14, sunny tomorrow and a high of 22. I'm Linda Swain.
9: Weather, weather, and more weather. 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Frequent weather updates. 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
1: Hi, I'm Jerry Lynn Mackey. 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
11: For St. John's Metro, the rest of the Avalon and Clarenville, 20 to 30 millimeters of rain, at times heavy this evening. Lesser amounts for the Clarenville area. Southerly winds 40, a low near 19. Rain ending tomorrow morning, then cloudy and a high of 21. For central Newfoundland, cloudy with showers tonight, a low near 18. Sunny tomorrow and a high of 24. For the south coast, another 5 to 10 millimeters of rain is expected tonight. Fog, a low near 18. Sun and cloud tomorrow. Southwesterly winds 30 and a high of 23. For the west coast, southwest coast and northern peninsula, clearing later this evening, a low near 14, sunny tomorrow and a high of 22. I'm Linda Swain.
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3: Tonight, expect 10 to 20 millimeters of rain under cloudy skies with a low of 19. Tomorrow features clearing skies with a high of 24. Currently in St. John's, it's 21.
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6: Tonight, expect 10 to 20 millimeters of rain under cloudy skies with a low of 19. Tomorrow features clearing skies with a high of 24. Currently in St. John's, it's 21.
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4: Tonight, expect 10 to 20 millimeters of rain under cloudy skies with a low of 19. Tomorrow features clearing skies with a high of 24. Currently in St. John's, it's 21.
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5: Overnight brings 10 to 15 millimeters of rain and a low of 19. Later today, expect clearing skies and a high of 24. Tomorrow features a high of 25. Currently in St. John's, it's 21.
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4: Overnight brings 10 to 15 millimeters of rain and a low of 19. Later today, expect clearing skies and a high of 24. Tomorrow features a high of 25. Currently in St. John's, it's 21.
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3: Overnight brings 10 to 15 millimeters of rain and a low of 19. Later today, expect clearing skies and a high of 24. Tomorrow features a high of 25. Currently in St. John's, it's 21.
0: 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Frequent weather updates. 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
3: Overnight brings 10 to 15 millimeters of rain and a low of 19. Later today, expect clearing skies and a high of 24. Tomorrow features a high of 25. Currently in St. John's, it's 21.
2: 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That's why we have frequent weather updates. 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
4: Overnight, expect 10 to 20 millimeters of rain and a low of 19. Later today brings a high of 24. Tomorrow features a high of 25. Currently in St. John's, it's 21.
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4: Overnight, expect 10 to 20 millimeters of rain and a low of 19. Later today brings a high of 24. Tomorrow features a high of 25. Currently in St. John's, it's 21.
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5: Overnight, expect 10 to 20 millimeters of rain and a low of 19. Later today brings a high of 24. Tomorrow features a high of 25. Currently in St. John's, it's 21.
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4: Overnight, expect 10 to 20 millimeters of rain and a low of 19. Later today brings a high of 24. Tomorrow features a high of 25. Currently in St. John's, it's 21.
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3: Today features cloudy skies clearing later with a high of 24. Tonight, expect partly cloudy conditions and a low of 15. Tomorrow brings clearing skies and a high of 25. Currently in St. John's, it's 20.
0: 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We love talking about the weather just as much as you. Frequent weather updates. 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

0: U.S. flags above the White House lowered to half staff to honor the life of Dolly Parton, who passed away yesterday at the age of 80.
1: Life is a show and the show will go on.
2: You could call it a life well lived, but in the case of Dolly Parton, it feels like we've been robbed of so much time. Because of her spirit, it made its way into everything she touched. The music, movies, Dollywood, the imagination library that's put hundreds of millions of books into kids' hands. Queen of country, cultural icon, America's sweetheart.
0: And the price of all fuels is down this morning. Gas drops by about 2.5 cents. Diesel is down by more than 8 cents per liter. Furnace oil decreases by 7 cents, while stove oil drops by 7.5 cents. Up next, your VOCM traffic and weather forecast.
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7: Good Wednesday morning. We haven't shaken off the drizzle just yet. Still kind of dreary in the metro area. Wet roads here and through parts of Central. Looking pretty good on the West Coast, though. Looking dry and right nice. Slowdowns. All right, let's get into some of them, shall we? Portugal Cove Road and Major's Path. That's a big one. That one is going strong all throughout the summer into the fall of the year. So give yourself a little extra time if you have to go through that area, of course. We've got the shared use path. They're cluing up work there. It looks like they're cluing it up on Columbus Drive. That's from Waterford Bridge Road overpass towards Topsail Road. If you're going up that way, just watch for crews that are working in that area. There's some slowdowns on Prince Philip Parkway in the area of Memorial University. They were doing some underground work on their Munnels. And then we do have lane reductions out on the Trans-Canada Highway still near Foxtrap Access Road. And two cruise ships coming to the province today. The Carnival Pride docking in Cornerbrook with just over 2,000 passengers at 9 a.m. And imminently, we've got the Volendam docking in St. John's at 7 a.m. 1,800 people on board. That's going to alter parking. Belle Island Ferry Service. It is the Flanders and the Legionnaire on the two-vessel schedule. That's your VOCM traffic. I'm Jerry Lynn Mackey.
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0: St. John's Metro, rest of the Avalon, drizzle ending, then sunshine. Southwesterly winds at 30 and a high of 24. Nice evening, low of 15, and sunny for tomorrow, high of 25. For Clarenville and Central Newfoundland, sunshine today, high of 25. Nice evening, low of 15, sunny tomorrow, high of 26. For the South Coast, sun and cloud today. Southwesterly winds 30 and a high of 24. Mainly cloudy for tonight with a low of 16. Sun comes out by afternoon tomorrow and a high of 23. For the West Coast, Southwest Coast, Northern Peninsula, sunshine today. High of 22. Nice evening, low of 15. And sun and cloud tomorrow with a high of 26. Right now in St. John's, bit of light drizzle. Temperature is at 20. Back with an update at 7 o'clock for VOCM News. I'm Sarah Strickland.
9: Thank you so much, Sarah Strickland, in our VOCM newsroom for us this morning. It is 6:37 here on the program. It's good to have you along with us for this Wednesday morning. And we've got a question of the day, and we would love to have you answer it. And it's about the tariff measures that were announced yesterday by the federal government. They don't come into effect till September 8th, if they come in effect at all. So do you believe, though, the measures announced by the federal government yesterday are sufficient to withstand the trade war with the United States? You can say yes. You can Say No at VOCM.com, or you can leave us a voicemail or a text on it and what you think of the response. 709-273-5211. That's 709-273-5211. Leave me a text or a voicemail there, and we'll talk about that as we move along this morning.
7: Well, let's keep the conversation going right now, because navigating international trade is a complex issue on a good day, but now the escalating dispute between Canada and the United States has businesses on high alert. Many local companies managed to dodge the latest round of U.S. tariffs. The real concern is what happens next month, perhaps. Canada is preparing to roll out its own counter-tariffs in September, leaving local importers scrambling to figure out how it will affect their bottom line. I reached out to Deborah Osborne, Vice President of Customs and Consulting at PF Collins, to learn more. Deborah, with these 50% U.S. tariffs officially dropped, what was the immediate reaction from the local importers and exporters relying on your team for guidance?
10: Not much. It doesn't affect Newfoundland or our clients. So we have clients across the country. As much as when you look at the products, you know, you have to understand the province and the type of industry that it is affecting the most, which is your steel. Ontario takes the brunt of it, being that they're the manufacturing corridor, you know, with the auto industry, which is huge. It's just huge. And how many people it affects there. It's not just Ford, GM, Chrysler. It's all the companies supplying the parts to GM and Ford. Remember, the factories in Ontario are assembly plants. They don't make the door locks. They don't make the fascias. They don't make the clusters. They, you know, there's a company that manufactures every single part. So when you break down a car into parts, that's how many companies there are that it affects. And that's quite a lot. And I don't think people realize and think of it on the big impact on that. So that's the huge. And then the same as for the steel industry. You know, we have our big steel industry, which again, mainly Ontario. Though you have your softwood lumber, which has always been an issue. You know, as far as I can remember, 30, 40 years ago, it's always been an issue. So that's nothing new. And that, of course, affects New Brunswick and BC. So, you know, you have to look at each product line that he's primarily targeting. So for our industry out here, no, it's not. It didn't make a difference the last time he did it. So,
7: right. It hasn't been a sharp and direct impact. Is there concern around the retaliation tariffs coming in September?
10: Yes, that's what I mean. That will be the one where the importers in Canada will pay, which will affect the consumers in Canada. So that will affect us more so for the consumer level, okay? You know, and for a vast majority of importers. The government also last time put up some release for people for the companies to go to gain some of that money back if it greatly affected them. So, you know, whatever relief measures come in play, that will also, you have to look at the whole thing of what the government is doing with it, providing the relief, assessing the tariffs. It's kind of hard. My crystal ball's not working today. But you know what? All in all, I've been doing this business for 54 years. Okay, I've been a customs broker, and I was way before even free trade was even thought of, and it was a doom and gloom back then when free trade was even being talked about then, and it was also commented we're going to be turned into the 51st state. That was like, what, 30, 40 years ago? So, you know, everybody likes to play the negative. I'm a positive person. Canada will adapt. We're smart people. And I believe we will move on. It'll hurt, but we'll get over it. We'll be fine.
7: And that is Deborah Osborne, Vice President of Customs and Consulting at PF Collins.
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9: Here's your Wednesday weather, starting with St. John's, the metro area, and the Avalon. It's drizzle ending and then making way for some sunshine later today, a high of 24. A nice evening ahead as well, and tomorrow we'll see some more sunshine and 25. For Clarenville in central Newfoundland today, sunny and 25, a nice evening ahead as well, and more sunshine for Thursday, and a high of 26. For the south coast, it's sun and cloud for the most part today, and a high of 24. Some more cloud overnight, and the sun should be out again by tomorrow afternoon, and Thursday's high is 20. Finally, for the west coast up to the northern peninsula, sunny today and 22, a nice evening as well, and for Thursday, sun and cloud on the way, and a high of 26.
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7: Now let's head over to the VOCM newsroom and take a look at some of our top headlines this morning. Federal government has outlined the details of a $7.5 billion package of supports for workers and businesses caught in the crosshairs of the escalating trade war between the U.S. and Canada. The Department of Justice is conducting an internal review of financial and administrative processes at Her Majesty's Penitentiary after, quote, financial irregularities were identified at the facility. And Newfoundland and Labrador, the Real Estate Association says a lack of inventory continues to hamper the local market, with more homes currently being sold than being listed. We'll have these topics and more for your next VOCM News, and that's coming up at 7 o'clock.
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9: Well, it is Wednesday, the 26th of August, but we should probably talk about yesterday, because yesterday we lost a legend of music and of life in general. Yesterday, we lost Dolly.

0: It came from the film 9 to 5, and it was a movie and indeed a song that started a conversation about women in the workplace pivoting and starting to question if women were being fairly compensated in the workplace. My goodness, I think that might be a discussion that still is ongoing.
1: Still going.
0: I don't know if they're going to do a song for us at 4 a.m. to 1, but we live in hope.
1: The Doors did that one, 5 to 1, baby, 1 to 5. No one here gets out alive. Wait, I do want to just mention this, Russell. We did get this information coming into the VOCM newsroom. Springdale RCMP and the Kings Point Volunteer Fire Department, they're currently responding to a fire on the main

0: Dolly Parton, and one of the many songs that she took to number one during the course of her career. What a legend. 100 million albums sold in her career all over the country charts in the 70s. In the 80s, she was in 9 to 5 with Jane Fonda and Lily Tomlin. Credited with over 3,000 songs, launched her own theme park, and as a humanitarian, launched the Imagination Library that distributed 100 million free books to children. And in 2020, she co-funded the development of the Moderna COVID vaccine. Newfoundland country artist Mallory Johnson is a huge fan of Dolly Parton and joins me now. Mallory, good morning.
1: Good morning. I wish we were chatting under better circumstances.
0: Always, always. But what's your initial thoughts as you come to terms with this news?
1: I mean, it's devastating. Even hearing back, you know, some of those songs that you just clipped there, you know, crying into my coffee a little bit. She's quite the legacy, and I feel like I always thought she'd outlive us all, you know? it's been a heavy 24 hours for sure.
0: What would you say was her greatest influence on you? Was there a song or a moment? How would you describe it?
1: Yeah, of course. It's funny. I've always said that my biggest influences in my music and me wanting to be an artist and a songwriter has always been my mom and Dolly. So, I'm trying to gather myself.
0: To be expected. I mean, was there something that your mom and Dolly had in common that they taught you?
1: Yeah. Well, first of all, I grew up listening to my mom sing Code of Many Colors. So, I have covered that song in almost all of my shows. And whenever my mom is in the crowd, I bring her up and we have that moment and we sing that song. And, yeah, she's been just such an integral part of my career. So even though I never got to meet her, but I feel like there's been many times where I've been one degree of separation. I got to work with her on my album Surprise Party. I got to sing all of my vocals in her vocal mic, and I got to work with her band leader and her guitar player, Kent Wells. I got to go to her 50th anniversary at the Opry and see her cut her big cake and get to see her actually play these iconic hits live. And I was there with my parents in the fifth row, and it was just so magical. And I even actually, I took my mom to Dollywood a couple weeks ago, took her there for the first time. So yeah, she's been really special. And it's interesting. The little clip you played talked about her Imagination Library. There's a beautiful museum in Dollywood, and of course, talking about her hits, and it has like displays of her outfits and all of these beautiful moments that she's had across her lifetime. And then as you're leaving the museum, they actually have like a counter clock on the wall, and in real time, it's counting the books that are going out to children. And it's in, you know, millions, billions. I can't even tell you how many is there, but it's pretty incredible just to kind of see that kindness. You know, she wasn't just known for her songs. She was just known for being the kindest human being. I don't think you could find one person that don't like her.
0: You know, her kindness was certainly a calling card, but, you know, she was a woman who took no guff. When Porter Wagoner tried to co-opt her earnings, her future earnings, when they split up as a duo, I mean, she wasn't having any of that. She pushed back on Barbara Walters asking some very less than feminist questions during an interview back in the 70s. What did her authenticity mean for you?
1: Yeah, I mean, obviously, like, when someone is their truest self and when they're authentic, I mean, that's what we all strive to be, you know? And she was just such an inspiration in that way, and how she carried herself and how she carried herself also with humor. She had such a great sense of humor. So if, you know, if there's any kind of negativity thrown at her, or she was mocked in any way, you know, when you think about her wigs and her physique and her just colorful character, you know, she kind of had these witty one-liners just to throw back, and it never really dulled her shine. And, you know, I've watched so many interviews where, you know, she's been like, oh, like, I know what I'm doing. I know what people are saying about me. Mm-hmm. You know, I'm not this, you know, quote unquote, what she would say, dumb blonde. She's like, I'm not dumb. And she's like, I'm also not blonde. you know, it's, I just love how she carried herself with so much grace and poise and humor. And it just made you love her. You could not love her. So
0: You know, Mallory, this might be a tough question, given the hour.
1: Yeah.
0: But I want to ask you this. Mm-hmm. If you had a chance to sit down with Dolly and just thank her for one thing in your life, what would it be?
1: Oh gosh. I don't even know where I would start. I would just thank her for being her, and thank her for being just such an incredible icon. Not just to my music, but just to humanity, and just being, you know, the kind of person that we should all want to be, you know. She's always been kindness and love first. I just want to thank her for the music, and thank her for Dolly, you know.
0: Mallory, I think you speak for yourself, but you may be speaking for a lot of people around this province, around the country, and maybe even the world when you say those things. And Mallory Johnson is a country artist and a huge fan of Dolly Parton, a Newfoundland musician as well. And Mallory, thanks for sparing us a couple of minutes this morning. I really appreciate it.
1: Thank you for having me. It's it's a beautiful thing to get to talk about your hero, so
0: absolutely.
1: I appreciate it.
0: Mallory Johnson, it's 8:44.
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0: Here's your Wednesday weather, starting with St. John's, the metro area, and the Avalon. It's drizzle ending and then making way for some sunshine later today, a high of 24. A nice evening ahead as well, and tomorrow we'll see some more sunshine and 25. For Clarenville in central Newfoundland today, sunny and 25, a nice evening ahead as well, and more sunshine for Thursday, and a high of 26. For the south coast, it's sun and cloud for the most part today, and a high of 24. Some more cloud overnight, and the sun should be out again by tomorrow afternoon, and Thursday's high is 20. Finally, for the west coast up to the northern peninsula, sunny today and 22, a nice evening as well, and for Thursday, sun and cloud on the way, and a high of 26.
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13: 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Well, I reached out to Deborah Osborne, Vice President of Customs and Consulting at P.F. Collins, a local company, to learn more. Deborah, with these 50% U.S. tariffs officially dropped, what was the immediate reaction from the local importers and exporters relying on your team for guidance?
14: Not much. It doesn't affect Newfoundland or our clients. So we have clients across the country. As much as when you look at the products, you know, you have to understand the province and the type of industry that it is affecting the most, which is your steel. Ontario takes the brunt of it, being that they're the manufacturing corridor, you know, with the auto industry, which is huge. It's just huge. And how many people it affects there. It's not just Ford, GM, Chrysler. It's all the companies supplying the parts to GM and Ford. Remember, the factories in Ontario are assembly plants. They don't make the door locks. They don't make the fascias. They don't make the clusters. They, you know, there's a company that manufactures every single part. So when you break down a car into parts, that's how many companies there are that it affects. And that's quite a lot. And I don't think people realize and think of it on the big impact on that. So that's the huge. And then the same as for the steel industry. You know, we have our big steel industry, which again, mainly Ontario. Though you have your softwood lumber, which has always been an issue. You know, as far as I can remember, 30, 40 years ago, it's always been an issue. So that's nothing new. And that, of course, affects New Brunswick and BC. So, you know, you have to look at each product line that he's primarily targeting. So for our industry out here, no, it's not. It didn't make a difference the last time he did it. So,
13: right. It hasn't been a sharp and direct impact. Is there concern around the retaliation tariffs coming in September?
14: Yes, that's what I mean. That will be the one where the importers in Canada will pay, which will affect the consumers in Canada. So that will affect us more so for the consumer level, okay? You know, and for a vast majority of importers. The government also last time put up some release for people for the companies to go to gain some of that money back if it greatly affected them. So, you know, whatever relief measures come in play, that will also, you have to look at the whole thing of what the government is doing with it, providing the relief, assessing the tariffs, it's kind of hard. My crystal ball's not working today. But you know what? All in all, I've been doing this business for 54 years. Okay. I've been a customs broker and I was way before even free trade was even thought of. And it was a doom and gloom back then when free trade was even being talked about then. And it was also commented we're going to be turned into the 51st state. That was like, what, 30, 40 years ago? So, you know, everybody likes to play the negative. I'm a positive person. Canada will adapt. We're smart people. And I believe we will move on. It'll hurt, but we'll get over it. We'll be fine.
13: And that's my conversation with Deborah Osborne, VP of Customs and Consulting at P.F. Collins. And I must say, she sounds very calm and cool, and it was great to have an opportunity to speak with Deborah. All right, we're heading into your news, traffic, and weather coming up. Following that, we've got Open Line with Brian Callahan.
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9: And welcome back to the program. Let's go right to line number 5. And Alvin Hewlett, you're on the air.
10: Good morning, Skipper. How are you doing?
9: Better now, Skipper. Yeah, that's about right. I'm getting up there.
10: I heard your comment on Dolly Parton, and I have to agree, she... she was a great icon, I suppose, for want of a better word. When Gandhi became loved and revered by the Indian people, they put a title on him, Mahatma.
9: That's right.
10: He became known as Mahatma Gandhi. Mahatma is Hindi for great soul. Mm. So rest in peace, Mahatma Parton.
9: Well said.
10: That's all I can say. Well said. Anyway, I heard you yesterday on the radio with... Minister Parrott, I do believe, from Norway?
9: Yes, Lloyd Parrott, he was kind enough, Mines Energy Minister, he was kind enough while they were over there, along with the Premier and other delegations from the province, yeah.
10: Yeah, I was on the computer and I came out and turned on the radio and it was mid-conversation. And I heard...
9: Alvin, I think...
10: Talking with
9: you. Sorry, we just lost you there for a second.
10: Can you hear me now?
9: Yeah, good, go ahead.
10: I turned on the radio mid-conversation, and I heard this guy talking to you, who was very fluent and, well-informed as to the government position. And I said to myself, and I didn't know who it was, so I said, who is this guy, and how come the Newfoundland government don't have him on retainer? And then a couple of minutes later, you referred to him as a minister, and then it clicked with me that he's already on retainer. King George has him on because he's a minister of the crown.
9: Correct.
10: So But no, I like this presentation, and as you may have gathered from some of my conversations, I tend to lean towards the government side on this hydro issue. And I noticed that you still have a scattered call from people saying what people are talking about in Quebec. And yeah. I do believe I said on your show some time ago that I don't care if the Premier of Quebec or any party leader in Quebec tells the people that we're giving them the power for free and throwing in a chicken and every pot from the country ribbon farm outside the city, just as long as the PQ doesn't win the election. So we got to let Quebecers do their thing politically, because they're going to talk the way they talk to get elected, you know. And I don't think we should get upset about fudging the numbers or exaggerating or lowballing the numbers. That's the kind of things that's going to happen in the election campaign anyway, I think.
9: True enough.
10: And the other point is,
9: unfortunately,
10: a lot of my confreres from the MOU fighting days and so on, you know, disagree with me a lot on this. A lot of them are saying, wait, you know, wait till 2041 if need be. And I have to reiterate a point that the minister made yesterday, and that's that in Labrador, they are desperately short of power. You can't open an ice cream parlor in Lab West unless you have a propane-powered fridge. And we're supposed to build a brand new military base at Goose Bay, and we can't light the runways with kerosene lamps. So if we do wait till 2041, basically, Labrador stagnates for more than a decade. And can we afford to do that? You know, that's my question on that one.
9: Well,
10: I think we need to move ahead.
9: Oh, my gosh. I mean, look, we needed to move ahead yesterday on power needs in Labrador, right in its own backyard, you know, and rightly so. Many Labradorians have their backs up over the fact that, you know, I can't tell you how many emails I get from, you know, Labradorians specifically upset that we continually or people will continually just refer to the province as Newfoundland in this conversation, you know, and I understand I totally get it.
10: Yeah. I sometimes still do it, because when I was with government, it was the government of Newfoundland, technically, and I don't think it was till Brother Tobin came along that we had a constitutional change and the formal name of the province changed to Newfoundland and Labrador. But, you know, I'm an old soldier, so I'm probably guilty of using Newfoundland where I should be using Newfoundland and Labrador more often, and I can appreciate their sensitivity. They got 5,000 megawatts being generated literally under their feet, 1,500 feet below in the bedrock, and they don't have enough juice to turn on a light. So I can imagine their frustration, you know, because the juice at Churchill Falls is mostly bound for export. So they need action now, I think. So despite all the complaints and you know, the druthers about the current deal and we could do better, and you know, I think it's the best deal we can get under these circumstances, remembering that the line of 1927, as Quebec calls it, is a border as hard as the Berlin Wall, whenever they want it to be.
9: Yeah, absolutely. True. Alvin, I got no arguing with everything you're saying there this morning. I'm wondering if you heard as well, because I do wonder about the independent review side of this. I did ask the minister yesterday if the final document, or what was agreed to, will go before an independent panel, just as the 2024 MOU did. And, you know, the reference was made. Look, we reviewed it. But, I mean, to my understanding, the only thing that was reviewed was the MOU 2024, and that was discounted and dismissed as not in our public interest.
10: Sure.
9: And then the following 2 months is when the real work began. The feds were formally into it. That was when the real deal was struck. But that real deal is not going to go before an independent panel. I find it's just me. That I'm stating it. I thought that was unusual, or at least I thought that since the current government was so insistent that the last one go before an independent panel, that this final document would. Now, I know the minister said it'll continue to get reviewed and that sort of thing as they near the definitive agreements. I just asked the question, is that okay for everybody, I suppose?
10: Well, you know, that is, you know, that's one of the arguments on the system, that, you know, we should do like we did before. And I mean, basically, that's a judgment call on the prior to government. And I guess we'll have to see how that plays out, you know, once the Quebec election is over, and hopefully, you know, we get down into negotiating the definitive legal technical agreements, because what we have now is sort of an umbrella, you know, agreement in principle or whatever you want to call it. But, you know, this has all got to be fleshed out by lawyers and accountants. And once that's all done, I assume, then people may want to have another look at it. Now, I guess the government at the time will make a decision one way or the other. It's their judgment call. They were elected to deal with it. So I assume, you know, they will have that answer one way or the other in due course.
9: Yeah. And, you know, of course, I'm getting one of the big questions here, obviously, is the what people refer to as the difference between whether or not we should be in looking at the market prices versus CPI and tying it to the consumer price index. Do you have where do you land on that? I mean, is it as straight?
10: I have a degree in physics, okay, which means that at MUN, I did as much mathematics courses in order to be able to do next year's physics course and so on and so forth. But honest to God, I don't have an economic bone in my body. I went to Memorial, never did one economics course. And the numbers game when it comes to finance, I am an absolute neophyte. So talk to Brother Parity, the Minister of Finance or something like that. But I wouldn't have a clue, to be quite honest with you, man. My role in all this is political, and I am dominated in my view on these things by my belly button, as I was taught by Brian Peckford before me.
9: By your belly button.
10: By my belly button, sir. First I feel it, then I wrap words around it. But if you don't feel it first, you got no words.
9: That's classic. That's classic. And for people who don't know, of course, you were Brian Peckford's chief of staff back in the 80s, and so you've got some experience under that belly button, for sure.
10: I started with him as his EA in 1974. I was 22. And at age 27... I had to set up the first ever premier's office in Newfoundland, which there was no rule book for because we never had one before, a formal one. So I just made it up as I went along, and I stole the title chief of staff from the Americans, and everybody else has kept the title since.
9: Well, there you go. This history lesson in all of this for everyone. We all have short memories. It's nice to be reminded of where some of these things came from. But, Alvin, listen, you know, it's wild times. I suppose, Finance Minister Craig Parity and others, because of the fact that not a lot of us are great at math, and I've done my best to try to understand, there's no way the synthetic pricing on that level of it and through the transmission. When you hear all the comments that it was misleading to suggest now that all of a sudden we can transmit our own power through Quebec and that it's not that cut and dried. And I'll admit, some of the things I'm hearing are pretty specific and don't necessarily align with what I'm hearing from government. So, I mean, again, we've been told by the finance minister and others, cool our heels and wait for the debate. Let's just hope, as I said, the right people are there to answer the questions, right?
10: I have a general understanding from chatting with a few people up along on the hill, but, I think there's going to be a good debate in the House, and there will be, I would assume, a panel of expert witnesses, and obviously you've got the minister you had on the line from Norway yesterday. I'm sure he'll be under the gun in the House, but I do believe, given his chatter yesterday, he's certainly up to the challenge of dealing with questions and answers on the technicalities of the deal. But I hope it's a free and open debate, and that every single member of the House will get a chance to ask a question and to find out, you know, what their concerns are and get them explained by the panel or the ministry.
9: Yep. Well, let's hope. I mean, again, I don't mind, you know, I've got a lot of calls asking us for like a more fulsome debate here on the program to block out time and this sort of thing. You know, we're taking that under advisement. It is a pretty important topic, to say the least. And, you know, the more, information we can have, the better. But the risk there, of course, is, you know, you just get a lot of information, but not necessarily all of it is accurate. And when you throw it into the mix like that, it can be just more confusing for people. So
10: you don't want people's eyes to glaze over.
9: No,
10: you want to keep them, somehow you've got to keep the topic alive. But In my case, I use general information and general commentary. I try not to bore people. I try to phrase my words in a way that might be, you know, a little bit amusing or whatever at times. Because if you're going to be a public speaker, you've got to keep your audience and not make them, you know, fall asleep because you're rattling numbers at them, you know.
9: Yeah, or rushing into a studio out of breath. Yeah, I hear you.
10: Right on. Anyway, young fellows, yep. Good talking to you. You got a good show going there.
9: God love you. Went from a skipper at the beginning to a young feller now, so I'll take it.
10: Okay.
9: Thanks, Alan.
10: See you later.
9: Always a pleasure. Take care. Bye. All right, Dave, let's take that next break. Lots of callers there waiting for their turn. That's great to see. All the big topics of the day. We're going to do a little good news, are we? Yeah, right after this break.
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9: Yeah, so you may recall it was a few weeks ago that we had a young man from St. Bonaventure's College on the program, Marody Adebugoya from Team Science NL. And of course, he's a soon-to-be grade 12 student at St. Bond's, competed at the 2026 Synovus Energies Eastern Newfoundland Science and Technology Fair, and he received a number of special awards there, gold medal in his division, best in fair award, and selected to go to the Canada-wide Science Fair with Team Science NL. And at the Canada-wide Fair, he received a bronze medal in his division and was selected to represent Canada at the World Water Prize in Stockholm, Sweden. Well, guess what? He won. So Marody won. He's from there's a great post from NL Science Fairs online. We're going to try to reach out to Marody. I think we may have already done so. See if we can get him back on the program, because as we always do here, we say, you know, follow up and let's see how you do. So he won the 2026 Stockholm Junior Water Prize for his project on, Eco for Aquatics. And that's an autonomous robot, basically a robot that can use magnetic nanoparticles, you know, it's goods, to and AI, artificial intelligence, to clean plastic debris from the water. And we know that is a massive issue to the environment and around our coastlines here in harbors all around. You know, we have periodic cleanups and that sort of thing. Residents and volunteers and other organizations will descend on some of our communities that, boy, in the past decades were kind of like just considered, you know, our own little landfills in many ways, way back when we really should have known better. So, but we didn't. And, you know, hindsight's 2020, and it was the easiest thing to do at the time. And now we're saddled with some of these really dirty harbors around our province and that sort of thing. But anyway, you know, in that vein and as part of that, this was kind of the science that Marody was into. And we are going to try to get him back on the program and just tell us about his experience. His great pictures there of him accepting his award on the big stage in Sweden. So that's going to be great. A little more detail about that. But congratulations to Marody St. Bonds, Adebugoya, with Team Science NL. So if we can get Marody on the on, that would be great. Let's go to line number one. And Jeff, you're on the air.
21: Hey, good morning, Brian.
9: Good morning.
21: Just wanted to say that I think you're doing a great job.
9: I appreciate it. Thank you. And some days are easier than others.
21: And I wanted to talk about Gabe Gregory's call yesterday.
9: Yes.
21: But before I do, I was hoping to, in the spirit of adding something positive, just give a brief experience that I had Sunday past.
9: Sure. Go right ahead.
21: I was out on a little bike ride on Sunday and happened to pass by St. Matthew's School there in Crown Heights.
9: Mm-hmm.
21: And I was so impressed. They have this beautiful community garden as part of the school, and they had the galvanized raised beds, greenhouse, the lawn was done. I mean, you wouldn't believe it. It's worth a trip up to have a look. All kinds of vegetables, greens, peas, beets, tomatoes, and on and on. And the person that initiated it and has been growing this initiative, she happened to be there, and I got a chance to chat with her, and her name is Miss Reed. I think I got that. I think
9: she,
21: I remember
9: teacher
21: that.
9: Teacher at the school,
21: Teacher at the school.
9: Yep.
21: Teacher at the school. So I got a chance to just speak with

0: Melissa Etheridge, come to my window on your VOCM. And Melissa Etheridge was one of many, many stars who paid tribute to Dolly Parton. And she spoke recently about Dolly Parton's passing. Let's take a listen.
1: Yeah, I was fortunate to know her. I was fortunate to have conversations with her. I was fortunate enough to breathe the air she was breathing. I was fortunate enough to know her beyond the music and the acting and all the philanthropy. I just knew her as a person. And that's how I'm going to remember her. I'm going to remember her so sincerely pulling me aside at the Crossroads concert and saying, Melissa, this was at soundcheck. This was before we did the song. She goes, you know, I love your song, Bring Me Some Water, and we're going to sing it. I just think of my mother, and I just can't sing Sweet Devil's Got My Soul. I'm going to have to sing that Old Devil's Got My Soul. And I said, Dolly, you sing whatever you want. And just her, that's conviction to her belief and her love of her family and friends and herself. And I meet her where she is. She meets me where I am. That's the beauty of her. And I hope we can all just be more like Dolly. I want to start, you know, what would Dolly do?
0: Oh, that would be beautiful to get that starting. What would Dolly do? And, you know, there's just so many words that come to mind when you think of Dolly Parton. For me, right off the bat were funny and authentic. Now, the words might be different for you. And if you wish to remember Dolly by giving us a call, by all means do so. We would love to air your thoughts and your tributes at 709-273-5211. Dolly Parton passed away at the age of 80. What an icon. And speaking of which, VOCM's Brian O'Connell will be paying tribute with a very special tribute show during the Cabot Party on Saturday night, which kicks off at 7 o'clock. And if you are a Dolly fan, and who isn't, you're going to want to tune in then.
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0: For St. John's Metro, the rest of the Avalon and Clarenville tonight, clear skies, light winds and a low of 15. It's going to be sunny for Thursday, light winds and a high of 25, feeling like 30 with the Humidex. Central tonight, clear and 15. Thursday, sunny and 26, feeling like 30. For the South Coast tonight, cloudy and a low of 16. Sun and cloud for Thursday and a high of 23. And for the West and Southwest Coast and the Northern Peninsula, tonight, clear, light winds and a low of 15. Tomorrow, sunshine and a high of 25. Right now, it's mostly cloudy in St. John's. We're currently sitting at 23 degrees. Turning our attention now to our VOCM newsroom, we'll find out about some of the headlines they're working on with VOCM's Brian Madure.
10: Thanks, Claudette. A local entomologist warning people visiting Margaret Bowater Park in the West Coast the presence of European fire ants. Ooh, you ever get bit by one of those, you'll know it, I'll tell you. Also going to talk about the local housing market, especially in the metro region. Prices continue to soar. We'll hear from the Real Estate Association. 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

0: Rick Astley, never going to give you up on your VOCM. I'm Claudette Burns. Thanks so much for joining me again this afternoon. And like yesterday afternoon, we are giving away a set of tickets to see Owen Mack at Holy Heart Theater, Saturday, October 3rd. We'll blink and that date will come. A lot of people are so looking forward to that. And what I wanted to know today, for a chance to win those tickets, we'll be doing the draw a little bit before 3:40 this afternoon, is seeing that Owen Mack is returning to Newfoundland, what are you looking forward to the return of? Could it be, I don't know, for me it's pumpkin, spice, everything. Absolutely love it. But maybe for you, you're looking forward to the return maybe of your favorite show in the next couple of months, or maybe it's a favorite routine. Maybe you're just looking forward to the kids getting back to school. What are you looking forward to the return of? 709-273-5211. Love to hear your voice. You can send me your contact information as well. And you can also send me a text. Check it out as well on social media. So Irish country music star Owen Mack returning to Newfoundland, and I know a lot of you who are just thrilled with that. I'm looking forward to the return of Owen Mack. What are you looking forward to the return of? Looking forward to hearing your calls. We'll be back in a moment.
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0: For St. John's Metro, the rest of the Avalon and Clarenville clear tonight. Light winds and a low of 15. Sunny for Thursday, high of 25, feeling like 30. For Central tonight, clear and a low of 15. Sunny and 26 for Thursday, feeling like 30. For the South Coast tonight, cloudy and 16. For Thursday, sun and cloud and a high of 23 degrees. For the West and Southwest Coast and the Northern Peninsula, tonight clear, light winds and a low of 15. For tomorrow, sunshine, light winds and a high of 25 degrees. Right now, it's mostly overcast in St. John's and it's currently 23 degrees. Well, ahead of the 2 o'clock news, we're going to find out what's happening in some of the headlines that our newsroom is working on. We say good afternoon once again to VOCM's Bri Madore.
12: Thanks, Claudette. We're going to be talking about a serious ATV crash in Clarenville on the weekend, and City of St. John's releasing its report on revenue and expenditures. Basically tells us what kind of shape, financially speaking, the city is in or was in 2025. 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

0: Bowater Park in Cornerbrook of the presence of European fire ants. Barry Hicks started hearing stories about people being stung during the recent powwow in Cornerbrook, so I decided to check it out. He confirmed the aggressive ants are present in the park, says they differ greatly from native ant species, which are less aggressive and cannot sting. Says the invasive species has been established in two regions of the province, on the Avalon and in the Cornerbrook area. It is 4 minutes after 2 o'clock. Up next, your weather forecast.
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0: St. John's through to Clarenville. Clear skies tonight with light winds. Temperature mid-teens overnight, so a bit cooler than it has been. Thursday, sunny, light winds 25. Again, the humidex 30 and sun and 25 on Friday as well. Central, clear, light winds 15 tonight, sunny and 26 tomorrow, and same thing for Friday. South Coast, nice evening, temperature 16 overnight, sunny and 23 on Thursday, sunny 20 on Friday. In the West Coast, Southwest Coast, Northern Peninsula, clear and mid-teens overnight. Tomorrow it's going to be sunny and mid-20s, and the same thing for Friday. Right now in Metro, we have sunshine, temperature at 23 degrees, but the humidex 29. Take it easy if you're on long endurance things, you know, or outside for an extended period of time. Lots of water. Back with an update at 3 o'clock for VOCM News. 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

0: December on your VOCM. Maybe I have a little bit too much time on my hands from time to time, because when I heard the word December, I think brr. And you think about it, all the months that are coming all end in brr. September, October, November, and yes, December. But a good thing is, with the coming of these months, coming of some great entertainment. I mentioned earlier on that Owen Mack is returning to Newfoundland on October 3rd. His music will warm you up, though. It's going to be great. And it looks, by judging by people who've been commenting on Owen Mack coming to Holy Heart Theatre on October 3rd, looks like you're so excited about it. And that's great to see. So we are giving away a set of tickets for the remainder of the week for a chance to see Owen Mack at Holy Heart Theatre. So how we're doing it today is we're asking a question, more of a statement, considering that a lot of returns are going to be happening. What are you looking forward to? I'm looking forward to the return of dot, dot, dot. Hilda says summer, because we really didn't have one. Jackie says Jackie's looking forward to the return of sweater weather. Fall is her favorite time of the year. And Len says, I am waiting for the return of Owen Mack to Newfoundland. He sounds like the young Daniel O'Donnell, never got the opportunity to see him. It's a great analogy, Len. So what are you looking forward to? The return of what? Give me a call or a text, 709-273-5211. We'll be doing the draw toward the end of the show. Don't forget to leave your contact information. We'll be back in just a moment with your forecast.
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0: For St. John's Metro, rest of the Avalon, and for Clarenville tonight, clear, light winds and a low of 15, sunny skies on Thursday, light winds and a high of 25, feeling like 30. For Central Newfoundland tonight, clear and a low of 15. For Thursday, sunshine and 26, feeling like 30. For the South Coast tonight, overcast, light winds and a low of 16. For Thursday, sun and cloud and a high of 23. For the West and Southwest Coasts and the Northern Peninsula tonight, clear, light winds and a low of 15. Tomorrow, sunshine and 25 degrees. Right now, still overcast in St. John's and still 23 degrees. Over to the newsroom we go to say hello once again to VOCM's Brian Medour.
13: Thanks, Claudette. Going to be telling you about a serious all-terrain vehicle crash in Clarenville on the weekend. City of St. John's, pretty good financial shape, according to its report on revenue and expenditures that covers the year 2025. All this and more coming up in VOCM News all the time, VOCM.com.
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0: Fears for Fears. Everybody wants to rule the world on your VOCM. Well, the world, including people here in Newfoundland and Labrador, remembering Dolly and thinking about her today, as we've learned about her passing just a couple of days, or just on Tuesday. Here's what Leonard had to say.
1: Hi, Claudia. This is Leonard. Good afternoon. I'd just like to share a moment about Dolly Parton. I can remember back in, I think it was the 80s, Country Music Awards, that Randy Travis was in the audience, and I was a big fan of Randy Travis back then. Dolly Parton sat on his lap, and Randy turned Red's Lobster, and then Anne Murray afterwards was on there introducing people as they come out on stage, and she introduced Randy Travis just after that, and Dolly came out again afterwards and said something. I was wondering if you could play that clip for me. Okay, thanks, and have a great day.
0: Yeah, Leonard, I happened to track down that clip. So in this particular clip, Anne Murray's at the mic, and she's recounting what happened the year prior at the awards show with Dolly Parton going out into the audience to track down Randy Travis.
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3: Folks, you know that this guy is single. And I just want you to know that if I was 20 years younger and I was single, and you like little blondes with the big hair and big ideas, that I would be giving you a run for your money. Randy Travis!
0: What a firecracker. So many words come to mind when it comes to Dolly Parton. You know, authentic, funny, genuine. There's just so many. And of course, if you'd like to share a fun Dolly memory for you, I'd love to hear from you as well. 709-273-5211 as well. Coming up during the cabin party, VOCM's Brian O'Connell will be doing a special tribute to the late Dolly Parton, and that will start at 7 o'clock on Saturday night.
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0: For St. John's Metro, rest of the Avalon and Clarenville tonight, clear, light winds and a low of 15, sunny and 25 degrees for tomorrow. It's going to feel like 30 though with the humidity. For Central tonight, clear, light winds and a low of 15. For Thursday, sunshine, a high of 26, feeling like 30. For the South Coast tonight, cloudy and a low of 16. For Thursday, sun and cloud and a high of 23. And for the West and Southwest Coast and the Northern Peninsula, tonight, clear and a low of 15. Tomorrow, sunshine and a high of 25. Right now, it's mostly cloudy in St. John's, and it is currently 24 degrees. Well, ahead of the 3 o'clock news, we're going to check in with VOCM's Brian Madore to find out more about some of the headlines that they are working on for us today. Let's check in.
16: Thanks, Claudette. Premier Tony Wakeham going to be sitting down with stakeholders affected by that trade war with the United States when he returns from Norway. We'll have a report from Richard Duggan on that, and a former leader of the PC party warning that Newfoundland Labrador is giving up its crown jewel by signing a new deal on the Upper Churchill. All this and more coming up in VOCM News all the time, VOCM.com.
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1: In the mood for something delicious? Just say, "Hey Yang Yang." 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When it's time to eat, just say, "Hey Yang Yang."
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0: St. John's Metro, rest of the Avalon, Clarenville. Tonight, clear light winds and 15 for Thursday. Sunny light winds, much same as today, really. 25 degrees, humidex 30. And same thing again for Friday. Central, nice evening, light winds, 15 degrees. Sunny and mid-20s for Thursday and Friday. South Coast, bit of cloud tonight, 16, and then sunny, 23 on Thursday, 20 in the sunshine on Friday. In the West Coast, Southwest Coast, Northern Peninsula, down to 15 overnight. Tomorrow, sunny and 25, same thing for Friday. Right now on Metro, we have sunshine, 24 degrees, and humidex at 30. Back with an update at 4 o'clock for VOCM News. 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

0: Pretenders, Brass in Pocket on your VOCM. It is 3:20. And if you are just joining us, legendary British actor Tim Curry has passed away at the age of 80. And we all know about Dolly Parton passing away in the same day at the age of 80. To quote some folks on social media, including one of my colleagues, God took the wrong 80-year-olds. I mean, you can't say it any better than that. And with that in mind, I want to take you back to the 1977 interview with Barbara Walters. And, you know, as soon as I heard this particular clip way back in the day where Dolly does not apologize for who she is, I just thought it was a breath of fresh air. She is unapologetically Dolly. I'll let you hear the interview and see what you think. We're just a little clip of it.
1: Do you ever feel that you're a joke, that people make fun of you?
2: Oh, I know they make fun of me. But actually, all these years, the people, you know, has thought the joke was on me, but it's actually been on the public. I know exactly what I'm doing, and I can change it at any time. Or I make more jokes about myself than anybody, because I enjoy it. I know, like I say, I am sure of myself as a person. I'm sure of my talent.
0: I thought she handled that question and the line of questioning like a pro. And with that in mind, how you should be yourself and be confident with who you are and be unapologetically you, a lot of lessons in that. We've received a text from one of our listeners, Bernadette. She says, good afternoon. I wanted to share with you about the song, The Coat of Many Colors. Many years ago, when I was about 10 years old, true story, we didn't have much money. My mom actually made me a coat of many colors by hand. I watched her as she kneeled on her knees and took an old coat that was for an adult, cut it down to size, and measured me, and I had a beautiful coat to wear to school. Unfortunately, like the song goes, my friends, well, I guess they weren't my friends, and they did make fun of me, but they didn't understand how much my coat meant to me, like the rest of the world. She says she's brokenhearted of Dolly's passing, but forever in her heart will be her favorite song, The Coat of Many Colors, that I love listening to on the cabin party on Saturday night. So, Bernadette, thank you for sharing that childhood memory and the connection to Dolly Parton that you had. And yes, speaking of cabin party, I was just back and forth with Brian. He will be playing a number of Dolly Parton's hits throughout the cabin party show as a tribute. So you'll want to pay attention to that. His show will air 7 o'clock on Saturday night. I know you know that. We'll be back in just a moment.
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0: For St. John's Metro, the rest of the Avalon and Clarenville tonight, clear, light winds and a low 15, sunny for Thursday, 25 for the high, feeling like 30. For Central tonight, clear, light winds and a low 15 for Thursday, sunshine, a high of 26, feeling like 30. For the South Coast tonight, cloudy, light winds and a low of 16, sun and cloud for Thursday and a high of 23. And for the West and Southwest Coast and the Northern Peninsula, tonight, clear, light winds at a low of 15. Tomorrow, sunshine and 25. Right now, it's mostly cloudy and 24 degrees currently in St. John's. Checking in now with our VOCM newsroom to find out more on the headlines they've been working on throughout the day. Let's say hello once again to VOCM's Brian Madure.
12: Thanks, Claudette. A local entomologist warning people visiting Margaret Bowater Park in the West Coast the presence of European fire ants. Ooh, you ever get bit by one of those, you'll know it, I'll tell you. Also going to talk about the local housing market, especially in the metro region. Prices continue to soar. We'll hear from the Real Estate Association. 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

0: Sad songs say so much on your VigoCM. It is just about 3:40.
1: He said, play me the waltz of the angels.
0: Can't you just picture Owen Mack? I mean, back then when he was about, 13 years old, and he became this viral sensation all around the world. He's a multi-award-winning Irish country singer now. And in his 20s, and he is returning to St. John's, specifically October 3rd at the Holy Heart Theater. He'll have shows elsewhere as well. But we are giving away a set of tickets for the St. John's show. And because we're all so excited that he is returning to Newfoundland, our question is, what else are you looking forward to the return of? And I want to thank everybody for sending us texts and voice messages as well, and for responding on social media, which our winner did, Goldie Lynch. Congratulations. Goldie said that she's looking forward to the return of summer because we never even got one. Good point, Goldie. We'll be in touch with you on how to pick up your prize. Thank you so much for everybody playing along. We're going to be giving away another set of tickets for Owen Mack coming up again tomorrow afternoon. So be sure to watch for social media for our question for the afternoon. Well, coming up, we've got a look at your forecast. And don't forget, after the 4 o'clock news, we are going to be checking in with Richard Duggan, who will be guest hosting again today for the Tim Power Show.
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0: For St. John's Metro, the rest of the Avalon and Clarenville tonight, clear, light winds at a low of 15. For Thursday, sunshine, a high of 25, feeling like 30. For Central tonight, clear, light winds at a low of 15. For Thursday, sunshine, a high of 26, feeling like 30 with the Humidex. For the South Coast tonight, cloudy and a low of 16. Thursday, sun and cloud, light winds, and a high of 23 degrees. For the West and Southwest Coast and the Northern Peninsula tonight, it's going to be clear, light winds, a low of 15. Sunshine tomorrow, and a high of 25, which is where we're sitting at right now in St. John's, and under partly cloudy skies. 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Let's check in with VOCM's Brian Bedore to see what they've been working on throughout the afternoon.
15: Thanks, Claudette. We're going to be talking about a serious ATV crash in Clarenville on the weekend, and City of St. John's releasing its report on revenue and expenditures. Basically tells us what kind of shape, financially speaking, the city is in or was in 2025. 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
1: Good evening, sports fans. I'm Brian Medora. It was a painful game to watch last night. Jays had quite a few chances, kind of not playing well in the field. Had all the chances to win that game against Kansas City. The Royals now starting to put together a string. They're behind Toronto, but just barely. So 8:30 tonight, Shane Bieber on the mound for the Jays. They're going to have to start winning. They're three games behind Cleveland, much the same behind Texas, and then a whole bunch of teams are all bottlenecked there at five games under 500. So they got to put together something pretty soon. Detroit, Tampa Bay, they are playing if it's an afternoon game. Angels, Cleveland, they are just starting. Houston and the Yankees, 8:30 tonight. And we have the Texas and White Sox going at 9, and then Minnesota and the Athletics. So just about everybody in the American League is into that wild card race in the American League. A couple of games underway in the National, Cubs and Arizona, Cincinnati, San Francisco, and Pittsburgh, San Diego. Everything else is a night game. This has been the VOCM Day in Review.
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0: Fleetwood Mac and Little Lies on your VOCM. It is Greg Smith along with you. What a sad week in Hollywood. You might have heard it there in the entertainment rep during the day in review. We lost beloved character actor Tim Curry today. And, of course, known for so many different characters from Pennywise, in It. Of course, he was in Home Alone 2 as that concierge. Played it so well. Rocky Horror Picture Show. So many great characters over the years. And, of course, had a stroke in 2012 and landed in a wheelchair. But still did work in some aspects, many aspects since then as well. But just a beloved character. And he passed away at his home in Los Angeles today at the age of 80. Yesterday, we lost Dolly Parton. Icon, right? Queen of country music. A lot of talk about Dolly today as well. Great conversations actually on Open Line this morning with Cameron Bennett, who is studying music and has been focusing in on Dolly Parton in his studies. We heard from Mallory Johnson on your VOCM mornings today. She was a huge inspiration for Mal. So many great tributes pouring in and now pouring in for Tim Curry. Want to share any thoughts on any of that? Feel free to call or text 709-273-5211. While you don't know a lot of these folks, they become such huge icons and beloved characters and pieces of our lives that you feel like you know them. And they do impact a lot of people. I know a lot of people who were heartbroken yesterday at the news of Dolly Parton's passing. You can chime in, as I said. Give me a call tonight, 709-273-5211. Brian O'Connell planning a very special cabin party tribute to Dolly on Saturday, so you're going to want to make sure you tune in for that.
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7: St. John's Metro, rest of the Avalon and Clairville, clear tonight, 15 degrees, sunny and 25 on Thursday, Humidex 30. Much the same thing for Friday. Central Newfoundland, clear and 15 tonight, sunny and 26 on Thursday, Humidex at 30, same thing for Friday. South Coast, cloud, 16 tonight, sunny and 23 on Thursday, sunny and 20 on Friday. And the West Coast, Southwest Coast, Northern Peninsula, clear, 15 tonight, sunny and 26 on Friday, sun and 20 on Saturday.
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0: The Upfield, your love on your VOCM. It's Greg Smith along with you. Your forecast coming up in just a few. I'll get some Tom Petty after the break as well. So hang tight for that. Hopefully you're enjoying the day. It's been lots of hot, humid weather the last few days. And there's lots to consider around that when it comes to, if you're being active and out and about in these weathers, you want to make sure you take some safety precautions. Make sure you're hydrated. Heat exhaustion can certainly settle in really quickly. We're going to talk about that tomorrow morning. Actually, some tips on making sure that you're being safe in these hot, humid weather days. Dr. Mike Wall, the Wellness and Healthy Lifestyle Show, joins your VOCM morning tomorrow just after 7 o'clock.
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13: St. John's Metro, rest of the Avalon and Clarenville, clear tonight, 15 degrees, sunny and 25 on Thursday, humidex 30. Much the same thing for Friday. Central Newfoundland, clear and 15 tonight, sunny and 26 on Thursday, humidex at 30, same thing for Friday. South Coast, cloud, 16 tonight, sunny and 23 on Thursday, sunny and 20 on Friday. And the West Coast, Southwest Coast, Northern Peninsula, clear, 15 tonight, sunny and 26 on Friday, sun and 10:20 on Saturday.
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0: Woodward, roll with it. Your VOCM, it is Greg Smith along with you. We got 2 weeks from today, school, first day of school will be officially done. Not to scare you with that thought, by the way, but yeah, school year is almost here and still demands out there for supplies for folks who are in need. The Single Parent Association, of course, our good friends over there, Danielle and team, working hard to meet the demand. And they're working closely with a lot of different folks to make sure that demand gets met. And we're calling out for some support for them because the demand is huge this year. Danielle was telling us yesterday on your VOCM, you know, they're about 970 bags filled. That would be like a record year for them, but they still have well over that to fill. So we need more supplies coming in. SPANL.ca. 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
8: St. John's Metro, rest of the Avalon and Clarenville, clear tonight, 15 degrees, sunny and 25 on Thursday, humidex 30. Much the same thing for Friday. Central Newfoundland, clear and 15 tonight, sunny and 26 on Thursday, humidex at 30, same thing for Friday. South Coast, cloud, 16 tonight, sunny and 23 on Thursday, sunny and 20 on Friday. And the West Coast, Southwest Coast, Northern Peninsula, clear, 15 tonight, sunny and 26 on Friday, sun and 20 on Saturday.
9: 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VOCM.

0: That's Bruce Springsteen, Glory Days on your VOCM. It's Greg Smith along with you. Well, you know, some changes coming to Mount Pearl in a very busy spot of Mount Pearl. Traffic changes to the patterns of the area of Commonwealth Avenue, the Trailway, and Park and Ruth Avenue. And the Mount Pearl to town officials saying this will, you know, help improve safety. The project will include the installation of a pedestrian crossing and a change to the lane configuration. So Mayor Dave Aker says the new flashing signals are going to notify road traffic to stop, remain so until pedestrians cross. As for the lane configuration, vehicles traveling southbound in the outside curb lane on Commonwealth can continue straight up through the intersection of Park and Ruth. Vehicles traveling eastbound on Ruth and turning right on the Commonwealth will now be required to stop before entering the roadway rather than yield to traffic. The installation of signal poles, pavement markings, and related infrastructure will require temporary lane restrictions on Commonwealth over the coming weeks, so something to keep in mind in your commutes in the near future.
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6: St. John's Metro, rest of the Avalon and Clairville, clear tonight, 15 degrees, sunny and 25 on Thursday, humidex 30. Much the same thing for Friday. Central Newfoundland, clear and 15 tonight, sunny and 26 on Thursday, humidex at 30, same thing for Friday. South Coast, cloud, 16 tonight, sunny and 23 on Thursday, sunny and 20 on Friday. And the West Coast, Southwest Coast, Northern Peninsula, clear, 15 tonight, sunny and 26 on Friday, sun and 20 on Saturday.
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0: On the notes, you make my dreams come true on your VOCM. It's Greg Smith along with you, hanging out. And the good news of the day with VOCM Cares is the Buddy Bears program, as you have heard, may be expanding. Well, it is officially expanded. The program provides stuffed bears to children across the province in cases where they've experienced some kind of trauma. You know, it was previously only available through St. John's Fire Department. It's going to expand to fire departments throughout the province. And right now, with the help of the VOCM Cares Foundation and the RNC, they now have bears on board the police vehicles through the RNC. Detachments across the province, speaking to your VOCM mornings. RNC Constable Steph Meyer says the bears can help make a tough situation for a child just a little bit easier.
1: Child interviews are typically scary for children. 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And hopefully these bears can assist us in breaking down those barriers and providing comfort and support to the children when we interview them.
0: All right. You can learn more about the Buddy Bears program. 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
13: St. John's Metro, rest of the Avalon and Clairville, clear tonight, 15 degrees, sunny and 25 on Thursday, Humidex 30. Much the same thing for Friday. Central Newfoundland, clear and 15 tonight, sunny and 26 on Thursday, Humidex at 30, same thing for Friday. South Coast, cloud, 16 tonight, sunny and 23 on Thursday, sunny and 20 on Friday. And the West Coast, Southwest Coast, Northern Peninsula, clear, 15 tonight, sunny and 26 on Friday, sun and 20 on Saturday.
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0: Podcast of Proclaimers. I'm going to be 500 miles. It's Greg Smith along with you. How you doing this evening? Thanks for spending time with us here. Coming up second last weekend, this weekend of your summer, your VOCM with our host, Anna Marshall Mulrooney. Where will she be? Well, there's a bunch of things on the go, from a Jeep meetup to a car wash. There's a flea market for the community here in St. John's. A lot going on. You want her to come to an event, by the way, you have going on, PSA at VOCM.com. 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
8: St. John's Metro, rest of the Avalon and Clairville, clear tonight, 15 degrees, sunny and 25 on Thursday, Humidex 30. Much the same thing for Friday. Central Newfoundland, clear and 15 tonight, sunny and 26 on Thursday, Humidex at 30, same thing for Friday. South Coast, cloud, 16 tonight, sunny and 23 on Thursday, sunny and 20 on Friday. And the West Coast, Southwest Coast, Northern Peninsula, clear, 15 tonight, sunny and 26 on Friday, sun and 20 on Saturday.
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0: Payday Money, take me home tonight on your VOCM. It's Greg Smith along with you. I'm heading home in the next little bit. The Best of Open Line on the way after news at 9. 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Some great conversations with Brian Callahan this morning. 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The biggest conversation right here in Newfoundland and Labrador weekday mornings is, of course, VOCM Open Line. 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
10: St. John's Metro, rest of the Avalon and Clairville, clear tonight, 15 degrees, sunny and 25 on Thursday, Humidex 30. Much the same thing for Friday. Central Newfoundland, clear and 15 tonight, sunny and 26 on Thursday, Humidex at 30, same thing for Friday. South Coast, cloud, 16 tonight, sunny and 23 on Thursday, sunny and 20 on Friday. And the West Coast, Southwest Coast, Northern Peninsula, clear, 15 tonight, sunny and 26 on Friday, sun and 20 on Saturday.
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